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1: I am Attorney Everett West, and I'm working to be Alabama's next United States Senator. 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
13: Making sure your kids get enough sleep. It's one of the most important things you can do for them as a parent, and yet it's often overlooked. Not only does sleep in the early years set the stage for mental and physical health, it also creates the foundation for how one sleeps later in life. That's according to the National Sleep Foundation. Now, that organization recommends 14 to 17 hours a night for newborns, 12 to 15 for infants, 11 to 14 for toddlers, 10 to 13 for preschoolers, and 9 to 11 for school-aged children. When it's age appropriate, start by talking to your kids about why sleep is important. It helps their body grow, helps their brains learn, helps their mood stay steady. Don't underestimate the importance of a routine. You can even narrate what you're doing step by step to help them along the way. I'm Dr. Sanjay Gupta, helping you live a better life.
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10: We've talked a lot about measles over the past year, but mumps has largely flown under the radar, even though it's been making a bit of a comeback as well. That's because fewer people are getting the MMR vaccine, which stands for measles, mumps, and rubella. The vaccine's been around for decades. It is effective. It is safe. What makes mumps outbreaks difficult to contain is that symptoms usually don't appear for 2 to 3 weeks after someone's been exposed. And that can make it hard to pin down where that exposure took place. And someone who is infected can transmit the virus to someone else before they are symptomatic. If you get sick, which could manifest like a run-of-the-mill respiratory virus or the telltale swelling of your cheeks and jaw, all you can really do at that point is to treat the symptoms and also isolate yourself.

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2: A better life with Dr. Sanjay Gupta.
3: We all know how important it is to stay active as we age, especially as we get older. But I've come to realize that for as good as people are about getting their cardio in, a lot of older folks really don't seem to be doing the recommended amount of strength training or even understand why it's so important. It helps you stay functional and therefore independent for as long as possible. Certified strength and conditioning specialist Dana Santis says a great place to start is not with dumbbells or barbells, but with your body weight, which allows you to build strength while also learning how your body moves and where your limitations exist. It also reduces the risk of overwhelming your connective tissue, which adapts more slowly than muscles as we get older. Once you're comfortable, you can dial up that intensity, but do it slowly, do it carefully. I'm Dr. Sanjay Gupta, helping you live a better life.
4: I am Attorney Everett West, and I'm working to be Alabama's next United States Senator. 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Now I want to represent all of Alabama in the United States Senate. 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

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That is medicine, is butt, yeah. 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

elimination, fake intimidation. Take a minute, take a deep breath, have a little bit of patience. Drizzy, you amazing, you the inspiration. 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
7: Making sure your kids get enough sleep. It's one of the most important things you can do for them as a parent, and yet it's often overlooked. Not only does sleep in the early years set the stage for mental and physical health, it also creates the foundation for how one sleeps later in life. That's according to the National Sleep Foundation. Now, that organization recommends 14 to 17 hours a night for newborns, 12 to 15 for infants, 11 to 14 for toddlers, 10 to 13 for preschoolers, and 9 to 11 for school-aged children. When it's age appropriate, start by talking to your kids about why sleep is important. It helps their body grow, helps their brains learn, helps their mood stay steady. Don't underestimate the importance of a routine. You can even narrate what you're doing step by step to help them along the way. I'm Dr. Sanjay Gupta, helping you live a better life.
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2: 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Yeah, yeah. 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
4: Colleague of mine was telling me the other day about how their Instagram feed is filled with videos, most of them kind of funny, about how grandparents and friends tend to bulldoze new parents out of the way to get to see their baby. Now, as a dad of three daughters, I know how life really does become all about them the moment those kids are born. But I also know parents are still people, too, who need their own attention beyond being mom or dad. And moms, in particular in those early years, can feel especially invisible in the eyes of other people. So what can you do to stop contributing to what is known as maternal invisibility? Women we spoke to said these two things were the most helpful. When people stopped to ask how they could best support them, number one, or when they took the initiative to handle certain tasks that obviously needed to be done. I'm Dr. Sanjay Gupta, helping you live a better life.
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0: By the Luxunessa up the highest metric. The city just made it sweet, you could diabetic. 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Walk in New Orleans with the etiquette of L.A. yelling.
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17: Making sure your kids get enough sleep. It's one of the most important things you can do for them as a parent, and yet it's often overlooked. Not only does sleep in the early years set the stage for mental and physical health, it also creates the foundation for how one sleeps later in life. That's according to the National Sleep Foundation. Now, that organization recommends 14 to 17 hours a night for newborns, 12 to 15 for infants, 11 to 14 for toddlers, 10 to 13 for preschoolers, and 9 to 11 for school-aged children. When it's age appropriate, start by talking to your kids about why sleep is important. It helps their body grow, helps their brains learn, helps their mood stay steady. Don't underestimate the importance of a routine. You can even narrate what you're doing step by step to help them along the way. I'm Dr. Sanjay Gupta, helping you live a better life.

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18: If you are struggling with substance abuse, alcohol, pills, whatever it may be,
6: First of all, it's nothing to be ashamed of. We know addiction is a brain disease, and we also know getting into recovery can be tough. Also, in case this helps, I want to tell you about a new study out of Harvard School of Public Health, which found that spiritual belief, the idea of a steady religious practice, had a protective effect from addiction. Experts we talked to told us there were probably a few reasons why this might be the case. Number one, excessive drug and alcohol use would not be the norm in a religious community, and people want to fit in. Two, a belief in a higher power provides people with hope and solace, great foils for addiction. And three, and I think there's some merit to this, regular attendance in a faith community also provides connection. Just like in AA, camaraderie and social support is often what you need. I'm Dr. Sanjay Gupta, helping you live a better life.

0: 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This is Chris Rock.
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But no dark skin, country old, gathered out the mud, 6-1-0, thug old. 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

0: Steve Harvey in the morning. Gentleman George in the afternoon. Banging the most hip-hop and R&B.
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2: 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This DJ Khaled, and this my new song, One of Them, featuring Lil Baby and Future. It's your music. 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

You know what I mean? The energy in the studio is always at a certain level, and we always continue to make these incredible records together, so I'm grateful. The vibe was incredible working with Lil Baby. That was special. I,

DJ Khaled, one of them, right here on the big station, 93 BLX. Banging the most hip-hop and R&B. Today is National Hi Day. That means say hi when you see somebody. That's one of my biggest pet peeves. Somebody looking at me and don't say hello, don't say nothing. Like, I'm looking at you, look at me, and you ain't gonna say nothing? 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But if we

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0: LX banging the most in pop R&B. Gentlemen G's in the building. For those that's thirsty, it's Thursday. And I got some people in here. My folks on the farm. What's happening?
1: Hello, Gentleman George. Happy Thursday.
0: Yeah, that's
1: Friday,
0: what I'm saying.
1: Eve.
0: Yeah, exactly. We have to get into the weekend. All right, let's go up. Ricky Rose, Meeks and Mike.

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We're turning up with big concerts, VIP hookups, and the biggest event of the summer. 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

0: Yo, Big Station 93 BLX. Yes, we ain't doing it down here. All right, so, yo, it's going down right now. I'm on the radio. I'm live. You say Pooh Shiesty did it again?
1: Yeah, fans are going to have to wait a little bit longer in Pooh Shiesty's latest legal situation because his federal case will not see a jury until 2027. And this is regarding the robbery and kidnapping case involving Pooh Shiesty, his father, fellow Memphis rapper Big 30, and several others. But yeah, they're not going to see a jury till 2027. The prosecutors are alleging that the group was involved in a scheme that led to a robbery at a Dallas recording studio where cash, jewelry, and other valuables were reportedly taken. All of the defendants have pleaded not guilty, and allegations have not been proven in court, so innocent till proven guilty. But Pooh Shiesty is the only one that still remains in custody after being denied pretrial release, while Big 30 and the other co-defendants are currently out on bond.
0: Yeah. All right, so coming up, a couple things we got to do. National keyword, you want to go see Doja Cat, you pick the city. We pay for it exclusively. I mean, real action. That's what I'm talking about. Real satisfaction. 93 B.

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0: Part B, what's coming up?
1: Coming up, I will tell you what's going on with Denzel Washington's new Netflix epic.
0: I need to know. All right, so right now, let me play this. This song's still rolling. Chris Brown, it's called Obvious. Some things are just obvious, right?
1: Exactly, some things.
0: Yeah, you told me something last hour.

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1: You ain't even feeling me with this thing.
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2: Where you going?

0: G in here with Lady Catherine, LL Cool K, yeah, from the firm of Green & Phillips, my injury lawyers, located 51 North Florida Street, where you never ever need an appointment. You mentioned Gentleman George. You sign in, you see an attorney. It's simple, right?
1: It's so easy.
0: Yeah, or you can call
1: 251-300-2000. You can also text that number, and we can have a whole little combo. And if you decide that you need help and you want to sign up, we can

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0: And in the kitchen, we ain't even make it to the master room.
1: Met her in the trenches, so she suckin' different and she tatted too.
0: And she independent, sweat is just different and she nasty too.
1: Yeah, my body different, when I'm off of yeah, I'm an animal.
0: And her body different, I'ma eat on that like I'm Hannibal.
1: I'ma add the food, I get active too. 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

0: Yeah, we're going to talk about T.I. and Tiny Head headed back to court over the OMG Girls lawsuit.
1: All right. Right now, I'm trying to rock your body, though. Party Drive. Don Tolliver. Yeah, DJ Dirty Dan. One time for your mind.

0: in the morning. Gentleman George in the afternoon. Banging the most hip-hop and R&B.
1: We doing it like this. 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

0: Hey, what? What's up?
1: I'm just saying.
0: Milk if you buck. What? What?
2: I am bringing you a little hood law topic, GG.
1: Alright, what you got for me?
2: Okay, so T.I. and Tiny are not done fighting in court just yet. The couple is headed back before a jury later this month in their ongoing legal battle against MGA Entertainment, the company behind the popular LOL surprise dolls. If you've got a little girl, you've probably seen them.
1: Yeah, I got several little girls.
2: Stop it.
1: You included.
2: But only one Master G.
1: Yeah, only one Master G.
2: But okay, so last year, if you're not filled in on this, T.I. and Tiny scored a major courtroom win when a jury awarded them nearly $72 million after finding that MGA had improperly used the name, image, and likeness, sorry, not name, just image, likeness, and identity of the OMG girls. And then that award included about $18 million in damages, plus more than $53 million in punitive damages. But a judge later threw out the punitive damages portion, ruling that there was not enough evidence to support that amount. But rather than settling for a symbolic $1 punitive award, as we've seen other people do in, you know, other trials, T.I. and Tiny are actually going to return to court and try to win back a significant amount of, you know, financial penalty. So the new trial is set to begin on June 23rd and will focus solely on whether MGA's actions were severe enough to justify the punitive damages. Do you think he's going to make the money, GG?
1: Come on, man. You know what I mean? Yeah, come on. It's all good. Yeah, they're going to have to pay T.I. You know,
2: he's got the lawyers.
1: The name of his company is called Grand Hustle. You know what I mean? Grand Hustle Pimp. I know for a fact I've had personal dealings with T.I. in relationship to business. Yeah, Tip don't play when it comes to that. That's why he paid. I'll be right back. I got more coming up. 93 BLX.
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10: A Better Life with Dr. Sanjay Gupta.
11: Breast cancer is the most common cancer among women in the world. And according to a new study out of the University of Washington School of Medicine, an estimated 3.5 million cases a year are expected by 2050. Now, the good news is we've gotten so much better at screening, earlier detection, and cutting-edge treatments in many countries, including here in the United States. But even here in America, Black women have a death rate from breast cancer that is 40% higher than white women, a disparity that exists despite our world-class treatment infrastructure. So what can you do to lower your risk? Eat less red meat? Try your best to manage your blood sugar and your weight? Exercise is really important. Cut back on drinking, quit smoking. And remember this, you should start getting mammograms. At what age? 40. That's when you should start. I'm Dr. Sanjay Gupta, helping you live a better life.
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0: Okay, she got lots going on, lots to say, right?
1: Always lots to say.
0: But yeah, exactly.
1: Coming up, I'll fill you in on what has just become the first billion with a B million or billion dollar movie of 2026. Billion.
0: I want to know. You know what I mean? Party Drive Show. Lord bless me with that $1 billion movie profit in my pocket. I declare all things in the name of Jesus. I'm live on the radio, 93 BLX. Gentlemen,

0: Okay, Big Station 93 PLX banging the most hip hop R&B. I'm in here, Party Drive. I'm live with the one and only LL Cool K. Yeah, hanging out. She got lots to say. You were just telling me something.
1: Well, I was going to tell you about what just became the first billion-dollar movie of 2026.
0: Lord bless me with that.
1: Yes, manifestation.
0: Yes, yes. Everybody that's attached to me. You know what I mean? I stretch my hands over there to the big homie, the mind of El Rico Tosco Studios, to grow that thing prophetically. And I call it to be what it is. You know what I mean? Yeah, I'm going to make that money with El Rico. Got to do that. You know what I'm talking about? Yeah, so what you got?
1: I love it. Well, okay, Super Mario Galaxy has officially become the first movie of 2026 to earn more than $1 billion worldwide, making it the biggest film of the year so far. It's an animated blockbuster that has dominated the theaters in both the U.S. and overseas, which is continuing the momentum started by the predecessor, the Super Mario Brothers movie, which was also a massive global hit. And, you know, this achievement puts Mario in some very elite company because fewer than 20 animated movies in history have crossed the billion-dollar mark.
0: Wow.
1: So pretty cool.
0: That movie there, I bet you've seen it, number one. Number two, that's like Training Day to me. You not seeing Training Day as me, I don't know what the hell you're talking about, to be honest.
1: I'm Gigi.
0: I don't
1: Cultural
0: know.
1: Differences. Yeah. But you're going to fill me in.
0: Yeah, absolutely. You're definitely getting filled in. And if you ever need an attorney, 51 North Florida Street. Yeah, Green and Phillips sent me an executive on loan over here. Her name's LL Cool K. Don't delay. You can call there for her right away. But right now, I got her. When I say I got her, I mean I got her. I'll be right back with Mo. 93 BLX.
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15: We've talked a lot about measles over the past year, but mumps has largely flown under the radar, even though it's been making a bit of a comeback as well. That's because fewer people are getting the MMR vaccine, which stands for measles, mumps, and rubella. The vaccine's been around for decades. It is effective. It is safe. What makes mumps outbreaks difficult to contain is that symptoms usually don't appear for 2 to 3 weeks after someone's been exposed. And that can make it hard to pin down where that exposure took place. And someone who is infected can transmit the virus to someone else before they are symptomatic. If you get sick, which could manifest like a run-of-the-mill respiratory virus or the telltale swelling of your cheeks and jaw, all you can really do at that point is to treat the symptoms and also isolate yourself so you don't infect anyone else. I'm Dr. Sanjay Gupta, helping you live a better life.
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0: coming up. We'll fill you in on that.
1: Mm-hmm.
0: And we were talking about a little gumbo moment.
1: Yes.
0: Okay, so we'll fill you in on Pooh Shiesty's federal case, which has been pushed. Won't see a jury till 2027, and he is currently stuck in custody, so that sucks for him.
1: Yeah. We got and a few
0: T.I. and Tiny's law case, Super Mario Galaxy, lots of stuff.
1: Okay, so here's the deal. DJ Silk Smooth's in the building. I'm ready to fire this thing up. Happy hour mix. Let's go home. No commercials. Nonstop, baby. 93 BLX. It's time.

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1: You the one. Ain't nobody. We the. Hype me up. Hype me up.

0: R&B. I'm in here with the Flying McGrain and Phillips, my injury lawyers. And when I say injury lawyer, they specialize in that for real. You know what I mean? They can help you. You got an issue, concern that legally, I've used them for all my legal advice the last 2.5 years, even things that didn't relate. So, you know, sometimes you don't know when you got a claim, right?
1: Exactly. And you should never assume that you don't have a claim.
0: You know what assume is.
1: Exactly.
0: It means you made an ass. That's oneself. You know what I mean? So, yeah, that part.
1: Yeah. And, you know, just at the bottom of it, our attorneys are happy to sit down and talk through things with you, even if we can't help you or we need to refer you to somebody else or whatever. But if you've been hurt by no fault of your own, trust when I say we can help.
0: They have referred me to other lawyers.
1: Yeah.
0: In criminal situations, not involving me, but my family members. You know, y'all understand what I'm saying?
1: Mm-hmm.
0: So I wouldn't be on the radio saying this if it wasn't true.
1: And a little fun fact, mm-hmm. 30 years ago, Will Phillips and David Green actually started as criminal defense attorneys. And so they've got a little background in that, and they can always help point you in the right direction.
0: Yeah, so don't delay, call right away, right?
1: Exactly. 251-300-2000, call or text anytime.
0: Okay, so Silk Smooth did a great job. Now, you got the entertainment, right?
1: Yes.
0: Mm-hmm.
1: All right, so Pusha-T is still in custody, and unfortunately, his federal case will not see a jury now until 2027. The other people, the other co-defendants, are out on bond, and this is regarding the scheme that led to a robbery at a Dallas recording studio where cash, jewelry, and other valuables were reportedly taken. All of these defendants, though, have pleaded not guilty. We also talked about T.I. and Tiny heading back to court. A jury previously found that MGA Entertainment misappropriated the name, image, and likeness of the OMG girls with certain dolls in its popular toy line, which has led to a multi-million dollar verdict for T.I., Tiny, and the group. And they had punitive damages that were awarded, but then a judge threw out that punitive damages portion. So now they are going back to court to try to get some of that financial penalty recouped. And then finally, Denzel Washington's new Netflix epic hits a little speed bump. It's a film expected to tell the story of Hannibal Barca, and it was set to start filming later this year in Italy, but unfortunately, due to some logistical and budgetary issues, that has been pushed back. The good news is hopefully not canceled. Sources say that Netflix and the filmmakers are still working to get the movie back on track.
0: Mm-hmm. Yeah, all right, that'll do good. Thank you very much. I got more coming up. 93BLX.
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1: We'll buy a zip, hit the club, pay for about 10, get in, we crunk, lit, any. Yeah.
2: No, we walk around the world, stepping out, giving a damn by where our feet land at. Yeah. Get y'all mushed, smushed. 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

0: Boy, look, you the man, boy. You is the man. Yeah.
1: Your music. Plus.
2: Hey, yo, check this out. This DJ Khaled, and this is my new song, One of Them, featuring Lil Baby and Future. It's your music.

0: best. And We the Best is a brand where I'm so grateful that it's in everybody's home, if you think about it. Through music, through a DJ Khaled quote, maybe something that motivated you, inspired you, or maybe something that you're wearing. T-shirt, a sneaker, you know, or I might be on your television screen, you might be watching a movie or a TV show. A commercial came on, you might see Khaled again too. What I'm saying is, when I built We the Best, my goal was just basically a brand that represented love.
1: Broski, you know what I'm saying? You got Wham, you got Billy in this.

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